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1: 1-1 our score at halftime. Switchbacks FC and Loudoun United. This the only game that is going on tonight in the USL Championship. Some matches that may be of note. Tomorrow, one that sticks out is Orange County and Sacramento Republic. That will be played at 7 o'clock. As it stands right now, if the Switchbacks were to get the point off of the draw, they would be tied with Sacramento going into play tomorrow, 3 points back of Orange County, who currently sits in third place, which again highlights just how congested everything is in the Western Conference. Some other games of note. Another marquee matchup, San Antonio will take on Tulsa. Those two teams holding down fifth and fourth place, respectively. But really, it's a three-way tie for third with Orange County, Tulsa, and San Antonio. Switchbacks will be back home 1 week from tonight. It will be the remembrance of 9/11, the 25th anniversary. Be there for a night to honor first responders within Colorado Springs and beyond. Be a part of a meaningful night featuring special tributes as we honor our community's first responders, including local police, taking on the firefighters before kickoff of Switchbacks in San Antonio at 8 p.m. Note the game time, but be there by getting your tickets at SwitchbacksFC.com. 1-1 our score. We'll look at the first half numbers after this on Extra Sports 1300.
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0: numbers from a 1-1 score, Switchbacks FC and Loudoun United. Switchbacks get outshot in the first half, 12-9. Only two of Loudoun's shots were on target. One, of course, ended up in the back end of the net. The only shot on target for the Switchbacks this evening went in courtesy of Corey Bennett. Possession, 51% of it to Switchbacks FC. There were 17 total fouls. Switchbacks had seven of them. Two yellows were shown, both to Loudoun, and no red cards have been produced. Our score at the break, Switchbacks 1, Loudoun United 1. 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
0: Ready for the second half. Switchbacks and Loudoun United tied up at 1. Ryan and Roland with you here on this Friday night. Switchbacks will turn around and play Hartford Athletic in Connecticut on Tuesday in the USL Cup. Do you expect any substitutions with an eye on Tuesday or not so much?
10: I think it's just about winning this evening's matchup. I think that there are some things that happened the last 10 minutes of the first 45 that'll be more of an impetus to why the Switchbacks roll the dice and make some changes rather than looking ahead to Tuesday. That's still enough recovery, especially if the Switchbacks are able to stay in the Eastern time zone.
0: That match on Tuesday night will be the same time this one was, 5 o'clock in the Mountain Time Zone. Roland and I will be on the air 30 minutes prior here on Extra Sports 1300. What would you like to see from the good guys here to begin this second half, Roland?
10: A little bit more intent with the possession. I think the Switchbacks, 30 minutes on the clock in this match, they were dominating the possession numbers, and those kind of ebbed away from them. They have to continue to get their wide players involved. We started talking about it more and more, just how much more direct Colorado Springs was being. I think they need to go away from that and try to get the ball out, make the first look into an out wide position, exploit some of the one-on-one matchups, use their team speed, and get away from trying to be too cute through the middle of the field against Loudoun, because they're getting wise to that.
0: Loudoun will begin the second half with possession here. They are moving right to left across whatever device you may be listening on tonight. We certainly do appreciate it. Underway in the second half with a long pass downfield from Loudoun. Switchbacks able to send it back the other way as the two teams just volley it back and forth. This one will go out of play. Loudon will have a throw 27 seconds into the second half.
10: Talked about subs during the halftime break. It'll be interesting to see when both teams go to their bench. Interesting to see if we can see Elvis back in Switchbacks colors tonight.
0: And Elvis Amoh signed yesterday by Switchbacks FC. Loudon able to take it away in the Switchbacks half, trying to generate a shot opportunity. Sidestep to the left, playing it out to that sideline. Switchbacks doing well defensively here. Little back heel, and now Jonas will get tripped up. And that puts an end to that sequence. 90 seconds in to the second half. It'll be a Switchbacks free kick. Looks like both teams the same in terms of their lineups. Of course, Loudon was forced into an early change when Salvatore Mazzaferro was injured. Noah Adnan is in the match for him.
10: Nice little pizza slice there from Loudon to get out of trouble. Switchbacks were pressuring high.
0: Switchbacks trying to take it away, and they do. Out to the midfield line, looking for a foul, and then we'll get one.
10: You excited for tomorrow, my friend?
0: I am. Air Force opening up this 2026 season tomorrow against Duquesne, 11 a.m. kick. Feel free to join Roland and I out there. Nice turn on the far side by Colorado Springs. They might have something here into the box. Pass was deflected by Loudon. They can't clear it all the way out. Switchbacks on it. And now hand is up. Flag is up for offside. So that'll put an end to that. But that came out of nowhere for the Switchbacks. Bryce Jamison put on the spin move and got around his defender. But Air Force opening up tomorrow morning, 11 a.m.
10: You'll be calling the game on
0: MW Plus, new platform for the New Look Mountain West Conference. Roland's role in tomorrow's proceedings, much more important than mine, though.
10: Not at all.
0: Ball flipped up the field by Loudon.
10: Someone's never moved stanchions.
0: Good tackle there by Brennan Creek. But the ball ends up going out off of Loudon. Switchbacks will have a throw.
10: Yeah, it's mirroring a little bit what we saw in the first half. Both teams, again, kind of bypassing the midfield. And game has a decent pace to it. Creek really did need to make that challenge, though. Otherwise, Loudon were in. Switchbacks want to work it out to their right-hand side. They do.
0: Be Jabari Dakotu, who set up the only goal for Switchbacks FC tonight. This time he passes off to Jonas Failberg, plays it in with the left foot, headed away by Loudon, but right to Brennan Creek. He'll go out to the left. That's Rocha sends it in. That one knocked away.
10: And into the
0: and
10: back
0: put
10: of the
0: in. I didn't know where that ball went after it was knocked away by Bandre. And it was Jonas Failberg right on the doorstep that finished it off. We will need to get a second look.
10: Yeah, Aiden cuts in on his right foot, plays in a beautiful ball. And that's what discombobulated the goalkeeper. He had to wait and then had to deal with it and didn't really deal with it, just parried it right into the path of Jonas Failberg. And he's there to sweep it home with the right foot. 2-1, Switchbacks, they lead.
0: What a week for Jonas Failberg. Scores the lone goal in the Lexington match to give the Switchbacks a win. Signs an extension midweek and gets another goal here on the weekend. And the Switchbacks are back out in front 2-1. This Switchbacks goal sponsored by Gold Hill, the best address. I mean, that's just being in the right spot.
10: Yeah, and the quality of that ball in from the left-hand side. I think the Switchbacks played that one just about perfectly. I don't think the goalkeeper will be especially happy with himself. Again, he did have to wait. That's what caused the lateness of his slide over to the left and kind of the sort of half-hearted attempt at palming it away. But Jonas, right place, right time. And Switchbacks got the goal that at least the first half an hour of their, the second goal that the first half an hour of their play deserved.
0: It's five now on the year for Jonas. So now can the Switchbacks hold up and avoid conceding another tying goal, 52nd minute. So a lot of soccer still to be played. Loudon will have the confidence that they did it before. United still with possession on the far side, and now it's lost out of play. Switchbacks will have a throw in here. 51-36 gone by. 2-1 Switchbacks. And Rocha thought about throwing it in. Now does. Taken away by Loudon. They might get something off of this. In the box, a shot and a goal.
10: That's a really good goal, too. Guess who again?
0: Yeah, Eddie Davis III having a career night for Loudon, who ties it up again, this time at two goals apiece.
10: Yeah, and that's a really, really good finish as well. Got it exactly where he wanted it. On the left foot, the ball played through to him, was just about perfect, kept the defender off of his right shoulder, was able to screen him with his body, and then steps into it in stride and just thumps it past Christian Herrera. Nice touch. You thought the strike was coming in, slid back into the path of Davis III, and he makes no mistake about his finish, and he is now on a hat trick. Davis III looking for his third?
0: There you go. First two goals of the season, by the way, for Eddie Davis III.
10: He'll earn himself tonight. More playing time with this. That was a really composed finish and good strength as well. Few things in this life are more vulnerable than the Switchbacks are right after they've scored a goal. They have shown that.
0: That's such a good point.
10: Time and time again. They score, you think, okay, weight off, sigh of relief. Chin up a little bit. And
0: but that's exactly what it is, right?
10: Yeah, it
0: it's
10: is.
0: The sigh of relief. It's the, okay, we got this, we're back in front. Not overconfidence, but just that letting up. This team's so relentless
10: going
0: trying
10: forward.
0: To find the goal,
10: yes.
0: And then they
10: yes.
0: need to keep that
10: danger.
0: Energy, as the kids say. And now Christian Herrera able to just get in there to knock the ball away. I think it was Davis again who was looking for the hat trick.
10: Yeah, he was in behind. He was one-on-one, and that's a really, really big save from Christian Herrera. There was some big contact as well with Davis, but we play on. Game awfully stretched now.
0: Yeah, and Dakota will take a shot in that one just over the crossbar. Didn't miss it by a lot, although Bandre was in a good spot as we get another look. Davis headed it forward as his defender fell down. Herrera came out and was able to knock it away. Of course, Chris came up with a massive save in that Lexington match, a point-blank save that kept it goalless and allowed the Switchbacks to eventually break through. That one might be when you put a star next to as well, because with this score tied up at two, that sequence might be remembered when this one is over. 55th minute. Business, as Roland said, certainly picked up here.
10: Yeah, it's been a really good second half for a neutral. From a Switchbacks perspective, it was great, then it was terrible. From a Loudon perspective, it was kind of below average and then really good. I mean, they scored probably the goal of the night there, the second one from Davis III. And now, again, game continuing to become stretched.
0: And it's Loudon on it just outside the 18. Nice pass towards the end line, but Herrera able to get there. Perhaps the Loudon player thought he was offside and looked like he slowed up a bit right there at the end. Herrera rolls it to a teammate here midway through the 56th minute. It was 1-1 at the break, and 10 minutes, we got a goal for both teams again. Nice move by Dakota. Passes it to the middle for Adrian Perez, who was quiet as that first half wore on. Love to see him get more involved in things as Creek gets cleared off the ball. And now a spinning Loudon player gets to his feet, plays it forward. They might be in again on the switchbacks. Here's a shot, another save by Christian Herrera.
10: Yeah, and that one he timed perfectly. He had to wait on his line and then choose his moment to come out and close down Davis III. He got that absolutely right, did Christian Herrera. And strong, I think it ended up hitting his chest, but strong right hand out as well. And that's a really big save from Herrera. And the pace of Davis III in behind is what's causing the switchbacks all kinds of issues.
0: Yeah, he's been a problem. Back-to-back big saves for Christian Herrera. It will be a corner kick for Loudon. Be taken by James Murphy.

0: Referee was having a conversation with a couple of players. That's the reason for the delay. Now we're ready to go. Murphy puts his right foot through it. Header across the face of goal, ends up out.
1: Should be another corner, and the switchbacks should be doing a little bit better with that. They think they got the initial touch at the near post and then just sort of helped it on in the middle of goal as well. And big sigh of relief from Colorado Springs.
0: He was a Loudoun player at the near post.
1: Yeah, it was. And then the switchback's just able to get something on it.
0: So another corner kick for Loudoun. Not a good one.
1: Much better,
0: yeah. Beat the first man. Cleared out by the switchbacks. Now they're trying to gain full possession of it. Won't be able to. Loudoun keeping up the pressure. Another ball into the box. Header nowhere close. That will be a goal kick. 59th minute, just into it. We are tied up at 2 goals apiece.
1: Yeah, very much like that chance that the switchbacks had early in the first half with Corey, where he had to stoop so low to try to get the header to help it on. That one goes ballooning up and over. Switchbacks trying to push the tempo. Insanely well taken pass by Kotu there. That thing hit him in the face, I believe, which is absolutely rocketed at him, but Loudoun defend it well, win it back.
0: Now down the left-hand side, it's Abukura to Akinyode. Now Awua back into the Loudoun half. Have it towards the far sideline, now back into their own half again are the hosts. Akinyode up the near sideline to Murphy. Murphy steps around. Dakota has help, though, does Jabari. And that help able to come through and take it away. Switchbacks. Gotta get out of their own end here. Dakota turns it over. Loudoun swarming, shot, and a goal. It's now 3-2 Loudoun, and of course, it is Eddie Davis the third with his third.
1: They forced Dakota into a blind corner. They got that one exactly right, did Loudoun. That's where they wanted him. They wanted him to turn inside. He thought he was fouled. He was not. He took the touch inside, right where Loudoun wanted him to. They won the ball back. They got it to Davis, and another thumping finish from him. This time, he just unsights Christian Herrera, gives him the eyes that he's going to go far stick, and then just reverses it. Absolutely nothing that Herrera can do from that kind of range, and it is 3-2 Loudoun that they lead.
0: What a night for the 20-year-old from Los Angeles. 3 goals, and Loudoun for the first time tonight out in front. Talked about the idea of a trap game. Alan McCann in our conversations this week said if they lose tonight, it won't be because they take Loudoun lightly or they're looking ahead or anything like that. And it's a good thing because this Loudoun team has played one of their best performances all year in the first 61 minutes of this match. 3-2 Loudoun, and now the switchbacks will need to respond.
1: Yeah, now I would imagine changes from Colorado Springs. If they weren't already in the offing, they're about to happen momentarily, one would imagine.
0: Thrown by Loudoun, headed away by Colorado Springs. United back on it. Look into the corner of the 18, now into the box, shot, and that one didn't miss by much, just got over the crossbar, not touched by Christian Herrera, so it'll be a goal kick, but that was a good one from Abukura.
1: Yeah, cut in on his right foot, that's where he wanted to be, pulled the trigger, but maybe just leaning back a little bit, got under it.
0: Do not like the way things are trending. No. in this second half. The field is tilted towards Loudon, and so is the scoreboard. 3-2, 63rd minute. Just takes one, though. Switchbacks.
1: Yeah, changes are coming. Referee's assistant's getting his board ready.
0: Brennan Creek pushing up the near sideline, trying to get around. A defender could not.
1: That's very well defended, too. Could break out. Numbers are forward for Loudon, but that pass not good enough.
0: Perez up to one of the goal scorers. Fjellberg, great ball across the field, and the shot was deflected. It will be a corner kick for the Switchbacks, but a good defensive play by Adnan, who is the first half substitute, injury substitute. That was a beautiful ball from Jonas looking for Bryce.
1: Yeah, it absolutely was. He had that idea in his mind before he even received the pass to Jonas and got it absolutely right. Switchbacks will take this corner before they make the changes.
0: This corner kick sponsored by Pepsi. That's what I like. Brennan Creek got past the first man, but Loudon got the first touch on it anyway, and now they'll send it out to the far sideline. Colorado Springs regains possession. Will chip forward for Rocha, headed by Loudon. Still in play. Send high in the air, and this one will stay in the field of play. Aiden Rocha waited for it to come down and now has it. Up the left-hand side. A little flip forward by Colorado Springs. Loud and able to get the ball back. Along the far sideline, looking to tee it up. Foul coming in from behind on Colorado Springs. And that will bring forth the substitutes, as Saddam Masareka will replace Jonas Fjellberg, who scored one of the goals. Many changes. Frank DeRoma is going to come in for Adrian Perez. And the third sub is Stevie Echeverria. Let's see who Stevie is going to replace here. It'll be Speedy Williams.
1: Yeah, Speedy just working back to 100% fitness after a bit of a setback last couple weeks. So all fresh legs in the middle of midfield. Adrian was quiet tonight by his standards. And good to get the pace and the just the attacking mentality and one-on-one situation quality that Saddam brings onto the field.
0: Back underway. Switchbacks get a flick on here as they try to get out of their own half. Sent towards the midfield line. Corey Bennett gets pushed in the back. Referee lets the play go, and now blow the whistle. Quick free kick for Colorado Springs, looking to the far sideline. DeRoma. He's really been noticed.

0: diagonal pass across the field over everyone's head. And it will be a loud and throw in here. 66-43 and counting. Switchbacks suddenly find themselves trailing for the first time tonight. 3-2 as Eddie Davis III has a hat trick.
1: Yeah, he's been unplayable at times with his pace in those one-on-one situations with the switchback center backs. They have struggled with him. Loudon really only in the game after the first half an hour, but they've been giving the switchbacks all kinds of issues. It was a good win back from Echeverria over to Daroma. But switchbacks just overcomplicated.
0: Pass was a little bit behind where Saddam Masareka, and Saddam will end up picking up a foul at the end of the sequence. It will be Ethan Bandre who will take the free kick. The Salina, Kansas native. You get a ton of pro soccer players from that part of Kansas.
1: You do get a lot, though, that go through Northwestern.
0: Hmm. Frank Daroma on it in the middle of the field. Passes it near side for Masareka. Saddam, corner of the 18, steps to his left. Slides it over. Shot never made it through as Loudon able to clear. Switchbacks on it again. Here's a good ball into the box. And that one, did that end up... Where did it go? It looked like it was going in.
1: It just trickled across the goal line, and then they were somehow able to get it away.
0: Oh, tough break for the switchbacks. They nearly leveled it up. Got to keep up the pressure, though. It swung the pendulum back in their direction. Here as we're into the 70th minute. Echeverria to Mahoney. Up the left-hand side, picked off by Loudon. And then they turn it right back over. I don't know that that was the right idea on that one. Daroma to Bennett. Corey had the evening's first goal. Now near sideline, Masareka dribbles around his defender. Another one meets him, sends it across the box. Switchbacks come down with it and then send it into the stands. Obviously not on purpose, but Bryce Jamison quickly turning and firing just couldn't find the mark.
1: He had a couple in the first half with that right foot. That one,
0: oh,
1: that last, the last chance for the switchbacks. I think it clipped the inside of the post. It was almost a carbon copy with Aiden picking up the ball on the left-hand side and then cutting back on his right foot looking for the back post. And if anything, the switchbacks almost got too much contact on it and it worked into a half clearance.
0: Switchbacks still trail 3-2 midway through the 71st minute. Ball back to Christian Herrera.

0: Herrera having a hard time deciding what to do with the ball. Finally goes short. Now Maples over the top. Out of play. He's looking for Corey Bennett. And now a change coming for Loudoun United. Georgi Lumtazi, the 24-year-old midfielder from Tbilisi, Georgia.
1: Nice.
0: That being the country, not the state. Another athlete from, I suppose if there's a Georgia.

0: athlete. He's probably from Tbilisi.
1: No, they invented wine, so they tell everyone.
0: Really?
1: Indeed.
0: Switchbacks able to take it away, but then lose it out around midfield. Brennan Creek won the initial header off the throw-in, and a long pass to the far sideline goes out of play. Loudon will have a throw, 73rd minute, I should say. Switchbacks trailing 3-2, not ideal. They led 1-0, and it was tied 1-1, and Jonas Fjellberg put him up 2-1, and then two more Eddie Davis, the third goals. And now you're all caught up with the score 3-2 Loudon. Team coming in winless in their last four. Last time they won, they were able to put up three goals.
1: Yeah, it's been a while, though.
0: So that's the magic number. It has been.
1: There's evidence of wine cultivation in Georgia dating back 10,000 BC. So just before the Australians.
0: Yeah, I feel like you can claim that you did if it's that far back. Masareka is pass picked off inside the Loudon half. And now all the way back to the Loudon keeper, Ethan Bandre. Good read of the pass, picked off by Colorado Springs. They're into the box. Corey Bennett looking for his second. His shot is blocked,
1: I think, by the face of a sliding defender.
0: Daroma on it for Colorado Springs. Out to Saddam Masareka. Saddam now the near sideline. Sent in and cleared out by Loudon. But right back to Daroma. Over to Brennan Creek. Switchbacks looking to chip it in with Aiden Rocha. Steady goes short to Creek. Over to Maples. Now Dakota. Sends it towards the end line for Stevie Echeverria. Kept it in play, but only black jerseys able to get to it. And Loudon will send it up to midfield. Switchbacks were waiting. Matt Mahoney down to Dakota again. Feels like the switchbacks are moments away from the equalizer. Just got to keep this pressure on. Masareka into the box. Headed away by Loudon, but right to the switchbacks. Thought about a long shot. Now Daroma will take a long shot and got it all wrong.
1: Yeah, he sure did. Switchbacks, though, beautiful recycling of possession. Good play, especially down their right-hand side. The referee wasn't in the way the first time. I think that shot would have gone in on goal a little sooner, and then Daroma just really hooked it, got his right foot wrapped around it, not what he wanted, but better from the switchbacks. Good one-touch interplay, good spacing, and good overlaps. They need more of that, and they need to limit any of this kind of nonsense with Loudon having the ball inside the switchbacks' own half.
0: Now they'll retreat to their own side. 76th minute. Switchbacks trailing by one. Pass into the switchbacks half. Now long pass far side. Loudon in their own half again. Pass to the middle of the field. There's some space for Loudon. Over near side for Davis. Please don't let him shoot, and he does. Went short corner on it. It does end up hitting the side of the goal. Christian Herrera did have it covered well, to his credit.
1: He did. An absolutely superb changes in the offing. Garve going to come in for Dakota.
0: And here comes Elvis Amoh. Welcome back, Elvis. Amoh signed yesterday, back on the field tonight.
1: Good to see him back. Good for the Switchbacks to have depth in that area of the field. And good for Elvis to return to a place that seemed like it was very good for him and his career. Switchbacks want to keep things moving. This time they'll try their left-hand side. Haven't said that in a while. Want to get Elvis involved early and often, one would imagine.
0: Switchbacks just outside the 18. Pass it to Masereka into the box, and the header goes in the wrong direction. I think it was last touched by Loudon, so we should see a corner for Colorado Springs.
1: Yeah, another right idea, just like Corey scored earlier, getting that pass out on the right-hand side, then having him run across the face of the defender, pull him toward the near post. I think it was a head-to-head collision, both the defender and Corey feeling something. Referee blows the whistle, just slows things up for a second.
0: His corner kick sponsored by T. Rowe Price. Invest with confidence. Brandon Creek will take it. 79th minute.
1: Remember, Garve's another weapon Switchbacks can use from these kind of set pieces.
0: Going far post. Sent out by Loudon, but right to the Switchbacks, who will fire from a great distance. And that one, well off the mark from Saddam Masereka. A goal kick for Loudon. 78-36 and counting. Switchbacks down a goal.
1: Yeah, smart from Saddam not to look over at his bench, because they'd be not thrilled with the decision-making there. I think in that situation, you just got to hold on to possession, see if you can't work the ball right back out to that corner from which the set piece was taken. I don't think a strike from that kind of range is going to do much good. Wind seems to have picked up in the DC outskirts.
0: Bandre sends it downfield, goes right to the Switchbacks, and they'll have a player twisted down. That will be a yellow card, the third of the night given to Loudon United. Akin Yode will pick this one up. Yellow cards tonight, sponsored by Diversus Health, mental health and well-being for all. And that was Elvis's first touch. Oh, he's wearing 25. I marked him on my sheet as wearing 41 again. Yeah, we wore 41. For some reason, I felt really good about it.
1: Yeah. That's what your brain told you to do. That's fine. Masereka.
0: I mean, I know what he looks like, so the name, the number is not as important, but he was 41. Here comes Loudon right down the middle. Again, the Switchbacks just at times can't keep up with Loudon's pace.
1: Yeah, it's a speed issue. Switchbacks did really well, though, to defend it. And now right back down the other end. A little bit more open than Loudon would like.
0: Ball flipped into the box here. Loudon in possession. They should probably get rid of it. And they finally do out to the right. Switchbacks cut off another Loudon pass. Have it right along the midfield stripe. And this one played to the near side for Masereka. Saddam has touched the ball a lot here in the second half. His little chip is headed away by Loudon. Now DeRoma comes down with it. Rocha sends it in. Loudon again there with the header. Masereka trying to win the ball. Gets called for a foul. A couple of Loudon players a little slow to stand back up.

0: Whenever you look up at the clock and the first number you see is an 8, an urgency level's got to go up. Switchback's running out of time. And a pretty clean second half, so I don't think they're going to get much from the fourth official. But some things can happen. Remember a couple of weeks ago when we didn't think a whole lot was going on in the second half to lead to stoppage time, and then a couple things happened in the final 10 minutes, and then we got 11 minutes of stoppage time.
1: Yeah, could have done without that, too.
0: Mm-hmm.
1: A little late, that one.
0: Echeverria wins it back for Colorado Springs, gets it to Matusla, who just checked in. Echeverria also a second-half sub. Brennan Creek to Masareka, flips it towards the end line. This one stays in play. Cross was cut off by Loudoun United, and they'll clear out towards midfield as we hit 83 minutes on the clock. Loudoun 3, Switchbacks 2. Talon Maples. Again into the Loudoun half. Pushing more forward. Now trying to split two defenders. Out to the right for Masareka. Saddam tees it up. Headed away by Loudoun. Right to the switchbacks. They keep going here. A little chip. Looking for Corey Bennett. Cut off by Loudoun. Cara springs back on it with Masareka. Runs up to the edge of the 18. Still running. Gives it up. A shot and a goal! Switchbacks have equalized. It's Brennan Creek to tie us up at 3.
2: And it was the one-on-one move from Masareka on the near side and the extra pass. He thought he might be selfish, go toward goal. There wouldn't have been anything wrong with that. But he had his head up, played it into the path of Creek. Creek is able to keep his strike down, clips the underside of the crossbar and goes in. Beautiful from the switchbacks. Great build-up play from Masareka.
0: First goal of the season for Brennan Creek. Could not make a mistake with that one. He was in a perfect position. And Bandre had no shot at it. So we are tied up at 3. And we mentioned this earlier. Don't let up. Don't relent here. Keep the pressure on.
2: Yeah, this is the most dangerous time is right now after you've conceded if you're the switchbacks. Not 100% sure what the conversation is. Maybe Creek picked up a yellow for some excessive celebration. Don't know. Don't really care. It's 3-3. 5 minutes and change remaining. Game on.
0: Well, we know Loudon's going to look for Eddie Davis, so if you could keep the ball away from him, that would be super. Long pass downfield. Christian Herrera plays it off the hop.
2: And maybe don't let him get in behind as well, because I don't think there's really a lot of people this evening that are catching him.
0: Herrera boots it downfield. Loudoun won the initial header. Now sends this one Davis's direction. Switchbacks cut it off. Now Talon Maples keeping it in play. Ball ends up in the circle for Colorado Springs. They'll flip it up. A little bit behind Switchbacks player who was trying to get on the other end of that. Loudoun quickly reversing fields here. Talon Maples holding up well defensively, slowing the momentum of Loudoun. They'll keep up the pressure. Here's a pass across the face of goal, and it's going to end up in the net.
2: Oh, my goodness gracious. What are we doing? Again, the switchbacks just tied it up. Everything was looking for Colorado Springs, and then just who you couldn't let beat you. We talked about it in the pregame. And Abukura pops up with the goal. It is now 4-3. Nice wing play. Switchbacks do the right thing, push it to the end line, and I think that came off of a switchbacks player.
0: And that player fell to the ground in frustration. That was Matt Mahoney. Fortunately, probably flashbacks of a couple of weeks ago when he scored an own goal. Oh, what a frustrating evening this has been. 4-3 Loudon, 88th minute. And Bukura, his sixth of the season. Is their leading goal scorer. At least the leading goal scorer on the current Loudon United roster. Switchbacks. With the ensuing kick. Is there more late match magic for Colorado Springs? Masareka, he set up the last goal. Passes the top of the 18 for Amo. Taken away by Loudon.
2: How is this Loudon team up 4-3 right now? The Loudon team that we watched for like 35 minutes of the first half.
0: Three wins all season. Yeah, I mean, and to your point, that even the, you're right. Even the team in the first 45 minutes.
2: They were atrocious. They were absolutely awful. And they are playing like... they're playing like 1960s Hungary right now.
0: Sean Young is going to make his way in for Abukura, who's glad he got the goal when he did. Also coming into the match, Christian Torres. So late changes for Loudon United.
2: Christian Torres out of the Inland Empire, Fontana, City of Action. Sean Young out of Victoria, BC. Shouts to everyone in the Great Pacific Northwest tuning in tonight.
0: We are very popular in the Pacific Northwest.
2: As we should be.
0: Vancouver Grizzlies forever.
2: Mm. Save our Sonic.
0: Switchbacks will have a throw-in just inside the Loudon half. I mean, when's the last time we've even seen the Switchbacks concede?
2: Yeah, but four goals like this.
0: And right.
2: To this,
0: but I mean,
2: team.
0: Yeah.
2: This is just...
0: It's hard to figure.
2: It is. The game was open, and I looked at the team sheet pregame, and okay, what is that worth? They're just numbers on a page. But looked at the team sheet, and I thought this was about as strong of a lineup as probably the Switchbacks could name.
0: Mm.
2: And they had depth on the team as well, as we get 7 minutes of TikTok shock stoppage time.
0: That's a gift.
2: Sure is. So, yeah, for this game to be 4-3 right now is just, this is going to be a tough one to break down. Need a telestrator and some soothing herbal tea.
0: Bandre sends it downfield. Roland mentioned 7 minutes of TikTok Shop stoppage time. TikTok Shop, Southern Colorado's premier watch and clock shop. It's the one place for all your timekeeping needs. Got to get the read in quickly because Saddam Masareka is running down the side. Here's a shot, and there's a goal. What?
2: There you go.
0: Switchbacks FC levels it up, and welcome back, Elvis.
2: Fantastic. More good play down the right-hand side from the Switchbacks. Beautiful ball across. Elvis had to check back toward his own goal. You thought maybe the chance had gone. The momentum was taking him away, but that's a really smart right-footed finish for him. Masareka on the double with the assists, and cool, calm, and composed from Elvis just sweeps it into the back of the net, and we're all tied up at four. This is a crazy game.
0: This match needs to give us its keys. Elvis Amo, who scored 13 goals and 28 starts for the Switchbacks in 2022, gets one in his first match back to maybe, just maybe, get the Switchbacks out of Virginia with a point. But this is, we just said it, this is the moment. Loudon has gone down multiple occasions immediately after the Switchbacks have scored to either level it up or take the lead. The Switchbacks cannot let that happen again.
2: Yeah, sure can't. We'll probably get 8 or 9 now of TikTok Shop stoppage time. It's going to be very interesting to see if Loudon go looking for a fifth or what. I mean, why not if you're them?
0: I was just going to say, I mean, they're a team that is about 2 weeks away from being eliminated from the playoffs. Why not go for it? I mean, speaking practically, if they're going to keep their season alive, they got to get wins. They can't settle for draws here. So, Loudon flying around here, trying to take the ball away. Switchbacks. Got to be the calmer side, but they want to press. They want three. They came here looking for 3 points. Mm-hmm. Let's call it what it is. So, 1 point would be disappointing here as Masareka will take a shot. That one just wide, looking to the near post. Disappointing coming in, maybe given the way this has played out, maybe not a disappointing point here that the Switchbacks have, just because they're in a position where they were going to get zero not too long ago. But Elvis Amoh, it's tied the matchup at 4. It's been a while since the Switchbacks have scored 4 and given up 4. Certainly not in the same match. You know that the Scorigami Twitter account?
2: I do.
0: I think this would be like Switchback Scorigami. I don't know that I remember a 4-4.
2: Been a while.
0: Scoreline. Saddam Masareka.
2: What an introduction he's had.
0: Yeah.
2: He had that strike where that was frustrating because the Switchbacks had so many numbers forward and he really rushed things and went for it when it wasn't there as the Switchbacks break forward now.
0: Yeah, it's Bennett and Amoh. Bennett slides past a defender, gets upended, wants a penalty, and he'll get one.
2: Great play with the cutback. Draws the defender in. It's Murphy again. He's going to be lucky to stay on the field. He picked up that very early yellow card, and he is off his second yellow. So that's all for the captain, James Murphy. Yeah, that's a penalty kick. It wasn't just momentum. That was just a poorly timed tackle. And the Switchbacks have a chance from the penalty spot in the 96th minute to potentially, maybe, perhaps win this one.
0: This team in stoppage time, it has been a sight to behold this season. You get your money's worth when you watch this Switchbacks team. They stuff happens all the way well past 90 minutes. So Loudon down to 10 men, but that's the secondary storyline. The primary one is, as Roland said, Corey Bennett, who already has a goal tonight, has a chance to get 2 and put the Switchbacks out in front. Bandre on his line. Acting all too cool for school. Meanwhile, Corey Bennett set it down. Takes a few paces back. Now he's just outside the 18. I mean, they were big paces. Covered a lot of ground. Bennett steps to his left. Now charges up. Hesitates. Shoots. And that one does end up in the back of the net. Bandre got a hand on it. But it does tuck in. And the Switchbacks have taken the lead 5-4. In what is allegedly the final minute of this match.
2: Goalkeeper guessed right. Corey Bennett, though, hit it with so much power. Got the left hand to it. Couldn't keep it out of the back of the net. Huge sigh of relief for the Switchbacks. You said it. They lead 5-4. penalty kick, all of his own making, with the great play down the right-hand side, and then the big finish. Goalkeeper frustrated, but there was a lot of power on that penalty.
0: For Corey Bennett, he is now tied for the league lead in goals. At the top of the Golden Boot race, Corey Bennett, we talked a lot about him leading up to this one, and he has delivered. Switchbacks up 5-4. Let's pause 10 seconds for station identification. 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
0: So we are into the 98th minute. We were supposed to play 97, but a lot has happened.
1: Put it mildly.
0: Yeah, I think we're going to hit triple digits. I think we're going to play 100 minutes.
1: Been doing that a lot lately.
0: Yep. As switchbacks are whistled for offside here. Looking for a long pass downfield. Bennett liked what Eddie Davis did, and he was trying to do the same thing, get a hat trick. 5-4 switchbacks. Ball scoots away from Loudon. Carras springs on it. Now taken away by Loudon, and that one, I think Daroma took a shot from a Loudon player. The hosts have possession back. This one into the box, headed away. Loudon chipping it, far post, centering header is out of play. So switchbacks will get a goal kick. Christian Herrera will do the thing where he pretends not to see where the ball is and try to bleed this clock as much as he possibly can. We are into the 100th minute. Switchbacks leading 5-4. Corey Bennett earning the penalty, converting the penalty. That's the difference right now. Herrera's goal kick bounces out of play. Far sideline, Loudon will throw it in. Pass to the midfield circle. This one sent into the box. Good header there by Colorado Springs out to the far sideline. Loudon stayed on it. Switchbacks batted out. And that is it.
2: Oh.
0: In what has to be the craziest match of the season for Colorado Springs Switchbacks FC, which is absolutely saying something, given how some of the matches have gone this year for the Switchbacks. They rally multiple times in the second half to ultimately emerge victorious, 5-4, the final score, as the Switchbacks... high fives and hugs all around. Loudon had a great night. Eddie Davis the third, a hat trick, his first three of the season. It's a tough one for Loudon towards the end of a very tough season. But the Switchbacks needed the 3 points, got the 3 points, just took a circuitous route to get there. We'll tell you about it coming up next on Extra Sports 1300.
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0: phrase that has been uttered multiple times just in the last 2 minutes while you've been gone. What did we just watch? The Switchbacks rally, I guess. 5-4 is the final score. Ryan and Roland with you here. This one was absolutely bonkers. So we'll pick up the action in the second half. The score was tied at one goal apiece, and it was Jonas Fjällberg that was able to get the goal just 5 minutes in, and you're thinking, okay, good deal. Switchbacks feeling good, got the 2-1 lead, feeling too good as Eddie Davis was able to score his second of the night. He scored the first one for Loudon as well. That made it tied 2-2. Switchbacks go, okay, we're now tied at 2. That's not a huge deal. And then Davis scored again 8 minutes later, and the Switchbacks were trailing by a score of 3-2. And then you get a little bit worried if you're a Switchbacks fan. Brendan Creek answers back in the 84th minute. Sigh of relief. Then the Switchbacks concede an own goal. Matt Mahoney, unfortunately, credited with it in the 87th minute. Switchbacks down again. The new old member of the Switchbacks, Elvis Amoh, comes in the 77th minute, converts in the 91st to tie it up at 4-4. And I was thinking, okay, just take the point. Yep. But Corey Bennett earning a penalty in the 97th minute, converting it. He has a brace. Switchbacks lead 5-4, and that would be it. So that makes sense. You got all that. Roland, what was that?
1: It was one of the wildest games we've seen this season for the Switchbacks. It was far too open at times. Their defenders just didn't seem like they were at the speed of the game. And I think Davis was absolutely fantastic. Davis the third. And he got in behind, and his pace was a real, real issue. We saw the own goal go against Matt Mahoney. There wasn't much you could do about that one. Christian Herrera, let it not be forgotten, made a couple of really big saves in this match as well. And the Switchbacks missed all kinds of chances in the opening half hour where they honestly should have been up 2-3, maybe even more than that. And I think for the Switchbacks to be able to battle back, to be able to get a win, huge for them, but it does mask some of the vulnerabilities that are exposed, especially once they've scored. They can be fragile defensively, and that was shown again this evening, and that's a problem that they're going to have to get right ASAP.
0: Yeah, won't have a chance to converse with Allen until after the Hartford match, but I imagine when I talk to him next week that he's not going to be pleased with the performance tonight, but he is going to be pleased with the fact that his team ended up gutting it out and getting a 5-4 win, all 3 points secured. Switchbacks win it over Loudon United. We'll come back, look at some of the numbers, and Roland will name our Groom Transportation Man of the Match right after this on Extra Sports 1300.
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0: Switchbacks win a wild one, 5-4 over Loudoun United. Here are some of the other numbers. 43 total shots were taken, 23 of them for the Switchbacks, 11 shots on target. Loudoun converted 4 of their 6. The Switchbacks hit on all 5. Ended up being kind of a tough night for Ethan Bandre. Possession went the way of the Switchbacks to the tune of 53%. 26 total fouls, 15 for Loudoun, 11 for Colorado Springs. The yellow cards were all on Loudoun's side of the equation. Akinyode, Nyangabire, and then, of course, it was Murphy who picked up his second yellow on the penalty for Corey Bennett. His second yellow of the night turned into red, and that was the lone red card that we had in the match. Each team took 4 corner kicks also here tonight. It's time for our groomed transportation man of the match, Roland. You got a lot of choices.
1: I sure do, but the impact made off the bench by Saddam Masereka, he was absolutely terrific. Look, he had the strike that was frustrating, that he rushed, and then he blazed well over the crossbar, but a couple of assists, constantly on the front foot, driving at Loudoun, exactly what the Switchbacks were missing in the opening hour before his introduction. I thought he was absolutely terrific. I know it was a cameo performance, but well worthy of the groomed transportation man of the match. Saddam Masereka, at times tonight, was absolutely unplayable.
0: 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So we'll let you know what impact this has on the standings, as the Switchbacks and Loudoun United had the night to themselves in the USL Championship, and we'll get you ready for the other Switchbacks competition after this on Extra Sports 1300.
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0: Switchbacks win it 5-4, picking up all 3 points tonight. So they will go to sleep this evening in sixth place in the West, leapfrogging Sacramento Republic, who can obviously return the favor tomorrow night with the win. They are 1 point back of third in the Western Conference, just 3 points back of second. And that's perspective that it's much easier for us to have after a win than a loss. But the Switchbacks, it just speaks to how important these 3 points were tonight, Roland.
1: Yeah, and just how bunched up everything is in the Western Conference. We've been talking about it for a while. You win 2, 3, 4 in a row, you feel like you could go into the playoffs as one of the top 4 seeds, and you lose that same number in a row, and you're looking up at everybody else. And I think the Switchbacks rounding into form at the right time, at least goal scoring wise. We talked in the pregame about how important it was for the Switchbacks to take their chances. They certainly did that tonight, but they can't be giving up 4 goals to a team like Loudoun ever again. And that needs to be buttoned up. That needs to be tightened up. And they've got a very short turnaround before a big all eyes on them semifinal on Tuesday evening.
0: Yeah, and I think that's the first order of business Tuesday night against Hartford Athletic in the USL Cup semifinal. I mean, you're this far in the tournament. The Switchbacks are placing a lot of importance on this match. They want to win it. They want to get to a final, try to put another trophy in the trophy case. But to your point, you and I have great respect for Brendan Burke and that Hartford Athletic team. If the Switchbacks play like they did tonight, it is not going to be pretty on Tuesday.
1: Yeah, if they play like they did tonight defensively, they'll give up 10 to a Brendan Burke team. That just can't happen, and it won't happen. And that speaks to how well-coached and how well-drilled the Switchbacks will be. It'll be a much different performance on Tuesday night. It's all about whether they can create. But mark my words, they'll be more stout defensively, but it's all about what they can create on the other side of the ball.
0: Should be a fun one Tuesday night, the USL Cup semifinals. Switchbacks FC and Hartford Athletic, Alan McCann and the man he used to coach under here in Colorado Springs, Brendan Burke, matching wits Tuesday night, 5 o'clock kick, 4:30 pregame, just like this evening was. Hope you can join us for that one. For tonight, we thank you for tuning in. It was not a dull moment, especially in the second half. Switchbacks end up pulling it out 5-4. Corey Bennett with a pair of goals tonight. Elvis Amoh with a goal in his first match back with the Switchbacks. Enjoy your Labor Day weekend, and we'll talk to you Tuesday night here on Extra Sports 1300.
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0: Unusual questions is going to make a move to Saturday rather than Sunday. That is likely. Just can't tell you what time unusual questions might be happening. But do have something special for tomorrow night to share with you. So LSU Clemson, I'm going to be on from 4 to 7 p.m. in the afternoon tomorrow and on Sunday, Eastern time. After the conclusion of LSU and Clemson, Will Dalton and I are going to be on digital properties only. X, Westwood One Sports Night page at Josh Graham Show, and on YouTube, Westwood One Sports Night, where you can watch us in addition to listening, right after Clemson LSU reacting to the game. We're going to have an instant reaction to that. An instant Graham, if you will, reacting to Clemson and LSU. So make sure to check that out, and then we'll keep you posted on some exciting things that are on the way. Trying to think, what was the beginning of that call from Bert? Bert had something that was interesting. It was something about, I can't quite remember. There was a lot there. The Bears jersey, yes. And then the Gruden accent. I should have probably answered that question fully in the Gruden voice. You know what I'll do? I'll do this tease in the Gruden voice. Just that, just the tease here. I'll tell you what, man. Graham's gambling. That Graham, he's a real Gruden grinder. Alliteration, man. Letter G. We got to figure it out. NFL football futures. More alliteration for you. Spider 2Y banana. Next on Westwood One Sports Night.
1: 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The Super Bowl champs return. Sam Darnold and that dominant defense. With so much focus on the Rams, could Seattle sneak up on the league in their bid to repeat? Westwood One Sports.
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2: Hey, y'all. It's Charlie Starr from Blackberry Smoke. Y'all know our fans are like family to us, and family watches out for each other, especially when we're out riding. So before you or your crew get on your motorcycles, make sure you're good to ride. Even one drink could be too many. Don't let a good ride end the wrong way.

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4: At one point or another, I'm willing to bet you've turned to an AI chatbot to ask about something that ails you. But here's something that might surprise you. Your doctor is probably using AI too. In fact, one company, Open Evidence, claims more than 100 million Americans were treated last year by a doctor using its platform. Sure enough, I've been using these tools myself at the hospital, along with many of my peers. We lean on them to keep up with the fire hose of new research, to draft notes, even to write arduous letters to insurance companies. Mostly it's a good thing, frees us up to focus on you. But there are real concerns, especially with regards to your private health information. So I think the question is fair to ask. Are you using AI in my care? Has it been approved? And how do you make sure it's accurate? These are questions you can ask your doctor. I'm Dr. Sanjay Gupta, helping you live a better life.
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7: Good morning, my friends. 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I am Danny B, and you are tuned in to Inside the Numbers. 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Last weekend, 3-0. 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Overall, our free plays, 11-2. 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So this weekend, 7 free plays on a recorded line. Again, the weekend of the 22nd, 3-0 on the free pick hotline. Last Saturday, 3-0. Now, our goal, and it's going to be tough to do, last season we started off Saturdays 18-0. 6 Saturdays in a row, 3-0. Times 3, do the math, 18-0, 6-0. Can we beat that? That's a hard task, but we're going to do our best. So we're going to kick things off with Ball State, Ohio State. Huge number, 50.5. Texas State, Texas. Big number, another big number. Furman, Tennessee. You heard me right. Not Mark Furman. Furman playing Tennessee. An unranked volunteer team laying 48.5 points, give or take, as we're recording. Look at the top 10. Ohio State, the Ducks, Georgia, the Mighty Irish, Texas, who I like to win it all, Indiana, Miami, Texas A&M, Ole Miss, and Oklahoma. Combined point spread, almost 330 points. Yeah, there's some big numbers out there. Are they too big? Are they not big enough? Well, find out for yourself. Again, kick things off. Ball State, Ohio State. Texas State, Texas. Furman, Tennessee. On Sunday, we got a couple of beauties. Irish, Wisconsin. Ole Miss, Louisville. And then on Monday, SMU, Florida State. We also have a Tier 3 play today, Clemson, LSU. When Jay Anthony jumps on the line, he's going to break down the value from Tier 1, Tier 2, Tier 3, Tier 4, executive play, etc. Here's the website if you missed any portion of today's show or any show, period. dbwins.com. That's dbwins.com. Again, the weekend of the 22nd, 3-0. The weekend of the 29th, 3-0. If you had a conversation, which we always recommend overall record, the first 2 weeks back on air, 11-2. 11-2. And the best part of that is we taught you and told you how to bet accordingly, the strength of the game. Some people know it as units, one unit, two unit, three unit, four unit. We like to call them tiers, utilizing the raw number betting strategy. It's a daily report that Jay receives every morning, bright and early, that gives us the advantage. That information is shared with the casinos. The casinos set the line according to a lot of factors, public perception, weather, injury, figure it out yourself. But there's a lot going on this weekend. We also have NFL football, a rematch Wednesday, New England, Seattle, then over or down under, I should say, in Melbourne, Australia, whatever it is, San Francisco Rams. So get a jump start, three free games today, two tomorrow, one on Monday. Three today, two tomorrow, one on Monday, plus early action, New England, Seattle, San Fran Rams on a recorded line, 877-828-0120. Jay, I don't know, bud. We're 6-0. We need 12 more. 12 in a row. Can you do it? Are you going to do it? I believe in you, but listen, if you come up a little short, I'm not going to condemn you. Great job to start the year.
8: Danny B. See, here's the thing, Danny B. You know, think about this, right? Put ourselves in their shoes. We're driving in our car. We're listening to the radio. And we hear someone carnival barking, if you will. I'm 18-0. I'm going 3-0 today, 3-0 tomorrow. It just sounds too good to be true. I get it. I understand it, right? But the only reason you're thinking that is because you've never done it before, right? There's a lot of things in life I cannot do. I cannot slam dunk a basketball. I cannot build a rocket ship and go to the moon. There's a lot of things I can't cook, right? There's a lot of things I can't do. That doesn't mean it can't be done, right? So here's the best thing about it. It's factual. It's all documented, right? The first week we opened up the free play winning hotline, I said, look, we're going to rinse and repeat 3-0, three NFL preseason games, New England, Dallas, Seattle, 3-0. And I said, look, we're going to do it again this weekend. North Carolina, too much meat on the bone. Stanford, laying less than they should be. New Mexico State, too much meat on the bone. 3-0. Okay, guys, this is what you're missing out on. And again, this is just the tier one and tier two plays. Imagine tier three, the higher tiers, more value, bigger differential, more equity, tier three, tier four, and the executive plays. Imagine what those games are doing. Okay, so if we're kicking butt with the tier one and tier two games, which we're demonstrating, we're giving to you for free on the toll-free hotline, the winning hotline, 877-828-0120. Just push the number one. I recommend having a conversation, networking, right? Networking will lead to you making money, increasing that bottom line. Okay. And we always tell people, Danny B, look, if you're betting on your own, that's great. But you want to put the stop sign up before the accident. Pick any game. Pick a game on the board that you like or a handful of games. If there's a game or two or three that you like, call the toll-free number. Before you lock in the bet and you make a mistake and you lose your hard-earned money, call the toll-free number and say, Jay, Danny B, look, I have five games on my radar, five games circled. I like these winning sides according to the stats and trends. I'm thinking about betting them. What's the raw number? We'll give you the raw number. Pick any game on the board. Say, hey, Jay, what's the raw number on this game? I have it. I'll look at the report and say, okay, it's only two. I would not bet that game. Or it's five. Then I will ask you, what's your betting capital? How much are you working with? Okay, 500? Yeah, I wouldn't bet more than $25 on that game, right? You tell us your exact situation, how much you're working with. Are you working with a local bookie? Do you have an overseas account? Do you have FanDuel, DraftKings, Barstool, any of those, right? And we're going to instruct you as if we were in your shoes. We're going to tell you exactly what we would do if we were in your position with the information we have. And watch what happens. I'm telling you, 877-828-0120, push the number one.
7: My friends, again, a lot of big numbers out there. The top 10 collectively combined roughly 330 points. The only reasonable number out there is Sunday in Nashville. Ole Miss minus 7 playing Louisville. Again, that's on Sunday, and that's one of our free plays. Today alone, you got Ball State, Ohio State. Too much? Is that too much, or will Ohio State win by 70? Texas State, Texas. Too much, or will Texas roll Texas State? Furman, again, not Mark Furman, Furman playing Tennessee. An unranked Tennessee team laying 48.5 points. Is that too much or not enough? We have the answers. Me personally, I have Tennessee winning under 7.5 games this year. I think this is a kind of a transition type of year for you Volunteer fans. Sorry to say it. I know we have some loyalists out there, just like we do down in Texas. And you Texas fans, I like Texas. I like Texas. I know Jay said last Saturday he likes Georgia. Anything can happen. Yeah, we know these teams are better, but are they that much better? Is Ohio State 50.5 points better than Ball State with a total of 56.5? Think about that. Ohio State laying 50.5 with a total of 56.5. The Ducks 24.5 playing Boise State. Georgia 47.5 playing Tennessee State. Irish, this is a good game and one of our free plays that'll be available at 877-828-0120. They're laying about 3 touchdowns playing Wisconsin. Total of 47.5. And again, these numbers I'm throwing out, we record the show well before kickoff. Come kickoff, anything can happen. That's why when you call 877-828-0120, write down our selections, compare them to your odds, because they might vary. It depends on where you're betting, you know, what time you're calling in your play, what time you call the free pick hotline. Remember, this weekend, you're getting 7 total plays, 3 Saturday, 3 for 2 for Sunday, I keep messing that up, and 1 for Monday. But let's not forget, get in early on Wednesday's NFL Super Bowl rematch, New England-Seattle. Current line, Seattle laying roughly a field goal, 3.5. Then down in Australia, in Melbourne, excuse my broken English, San Fran Rams, a battle of the NFC West, -4, roughly the Rams. So get in early. You don't have to wait till next week. Lock in. Sometimes it's better to lock in early. Sometimes it's better to wait. But you don't know all of this, right? Because you do this as a casual thing. This is not your job. This is what we do. We're not lawyers. We're not doctors. We're not plumbers, mechanics. This is a full-time gig for us. I've been doing this professionally since 1983. Since 1994, I've been on radio. Jay and I have been working together for 26 seasons now. 26 years of combined working together, combined experience over 70 years. 70 years of professional betting experience. So what does that tell you? We know a thing or two. We've made the mistakes that you're currently making. It's not what you know, it's who you know. Jay knows everybody out on the West Coast, Vegas, Tahoe, Reno, etc. I got the East Coast covered, mainly Atlantic City, the sports books here, and I'm in the Eastern Pennsylvania area. I float around a lot. I go up to the Jersey casinos as well. But guys and girls, before you place a bet today or any day, I urge you to call our free pick hotline. Off to a great start, 11-2 overall, but games that we posted, that Jay posted himself, 6-0, trying to hit the 18-0 mark once again. I ain't going to lie. That's tough. That's tough. If we go 14-4, 13-5, I consider that a victory. But the key thing here is you can't bet the same amount on every game. A tier one play, you bet accordingly. A tier two play, you bet accordingly. Again, if you want to consider them units, help yourself. We call them tiers. Tier three, which we have today, Clemson LSU, you bet that much more. Maybe a three-unit play. All of your answers, all your questions we have for you, have a conversation. Dial 877-828-0120. Big holiday weekend. Kids are back to school. It's the last hurrah. Tuesday, it's all over. Summer fun is gone. Then we start working on baseball, the postseason. We have the NBA before you know it. Guys, this is it. Don't waste no time. Don't bet on your own. Don't try this on your own. It's financial suicide. All the apps, all the information out there, it's there to what? Muddy the waters. That's Jay's expression. I like that. It's there to confuse you. What do I do? I'm looking at one stat. It says Ohio State should roll away with this game. They should run away with this game. But there's another stat that'll say, well, this might be a 40-point game rather than a 50.5-point spread. So, guys, again, before you make a move today or any day, dial 877-828-0120. Write down the six free games in college. And also, two, I keep making that mistake. So I'm going to slow it down again. Three for Saturday, two for Sunday, and Monday night, we have Monday, SMU, Florida State. And that is almost a tier three play, my friends. It's hovering tier three territory, which means there's almost 10 points of betting value. I know you have a lot of questions. I know you might be confused with the verbiage. Dial 877-828-0120. And there is an option. If you have questions, press number one. Jay, we have a couple of minutes before we hit our first break.
8: Oh, a lot of great information, Danny B. You know, here's where the amateurs go wrong. They're driving in the car. They're sitting at work. They're at the gym. You know, they're hearing two professional sports bettors through the airwaves. And, you know, they're hesitant because they think that they're going to be asked for some type of financial commitment. 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It doesn't cost you anything. You don't have to ask to, you know, bum 25 cents off somebody to stick it in a payphone. There's nothing. Okay. There's nothing. 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It's a free recording. The six free plays. Take it for a test drive. Take it for a test spin. Okay. But to all the frugal so-called investors out there, you know, there's certain things in life that you cannot be frugal with. Like, for example, skydiving. Okay. If you're one of those, if you're a penny pincher and you're frugal, right? That's one thing you don't want to skimp out on is a parachute, right? If I'm going to go skydiving, right, and I'm going to jump out of an airplane at 15,000 feet, I want to know that I have the best parachute known to mankind, quality, the best stitching, right? 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When you're building a home, right? 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Yeah, you're saving money today, but guess what? You're going to end up spending 5 to 10 times the amount down the road. Okay, because it's gonna break down, repair, break down, repair, break down, repair. Why not just, you know, invest it up front on the front end, right? And save yourself thousands in the long run. Same thing here, right? You can get something for free. It's tier one and tier two. But if you jump aboard for a measly $100 and gain access to the tier three program, higher value, better quality, you're saving yourself thousands in the long run from doing this on your own. So when it comes to sports betting, let's face it, unless you have, you know, you're an athlete, movie star, whatever the case may be, and you have, you know, unlimited amounts of money, large absorbance amount of money, or you're a trust fund baby or born on third base, whatever the case may be, your hard-earned money is at stake every single weekend, okay? Do not take that risk. Put the stop sign up before the accident. I'm telling you, I'm here to tell you, buyer beware, it's going to cost you thousands in the long run. Listen, Vegas has done all the math, right? And there's a statistic floating around. The average amount a amateur sports bettor will lose in a football season is $7,500. I did not make that number up. Okay. That number came from Vegas. They know, they have the numbers. They track everyone who walks through that front door. The amateur on average will lose $7,500 before they learn their lesson. Okay. You can skimp out on the parachute, but it shouldn't take death. It shouldn't take death, right? Or eating through a straw the rest of your life to learn that you should have invested in a good parachute. Same thing with sports betting. Okay. Don't light your hard earned money on fire. Do it with two professionals. Do it with two pros.
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7: 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I am Danny B, and you are tuned into Inside the Numbers. My friends, as we often say, anything can happen throughout the course of the day. Lines, injuries, weathers, conditions, blase this, blase that. That's why it's important that if you are serious, have a conversation with us. You don't have to. We have a free pick hotline. The games are on a recorded message. 90% of you are squeamish. You don't want to communicate for whatever reason at all. I don't get it. I respect it, but I don't agree with it, okay? I can respect your opinion. Your decision doesn't mean I have to agree with it. See, I'm old school. I'll be 64 next month. And what I'm talking about, anything can happen. Jay just texted me as we were in break, another game that we're giving out for Sunday. Washington State, Washington. So we just added another game. He just got information during the break that we're throwing in another play for Sunday. So I'm going to slow things down again. One more time, Danny. Okay, let's get it right. We have Ball State, Ohio State for Saturday. Texas State, Texas. Furman, Tennessee. A Tier 3 play. Clemson, LSU. Sunday, Washington State, Washington. Wisconsin, Notre Dame. A lot of professional sports bettors like Notre Dame to win it all. Louisville, Ole Miss. That's the tightest line out of all the top 10 teams. Ole Miss laying roughly a touchdown. Then on Monday, we're serving up the Monday game. You don't want to miss out. SMU, Florida State, another borderline Tier 3 play. So there's 7 plays in college, 3 Saturday, 3 Sunday, 1 on Monday. Let's not forget the NFL. Wednesday, rematch, Super Bowl. New England, Seattle. Seattle tap dance last year in the Super Bowl. Will New England get their revenge? Small number, respectable number. Then in Australia, San Francisco, Rams. I don't understand them playing these games overseas. I don't think they're ever going to accept it. They play football their way. They kick the ball, right? The soccer. Same with Europe, Germany, London. They're trying their best. For what? For revenue. That's all. For TV. You're never going to get their attention. You're never going to get them. They call football soccer, or we call their version of football soccer. But we know it as what we know it. And one thing we know is how to make money. Why? Because we've been around this industry a very long time. Jay knows everybody on the West Coast. He's sitting down doing breakfast, doing brunch, doing dinners with odds makers, the guys that are behind the counter. Six major odds makers out there. He knows four of them. How many of you know four odds makers? How many? Raise your hand. I can't see it because I know you don't. It doesn't matter anyway. But anyway, guys, a little Yumi here. But one thing I am serious about is making money for all, big or small. It doesn't matter. We don't discriminate. We don't judge it because you only got a $500 bankroll. We don't judge you because you got a $10,000 bankroll. Sometimes the bigger players, they don't work out because they have all the answers. They don't want to listen. They don't want to learn. And guess what? They don't earn. Where somebody that really can use the money, they're willing to listen. And then they what? They learn and they earn. 6-0 on the free pick hotline, games that were posted on the recorded message, 11-2 overall. And out of those other winners, two of them were big underdogs in baseball that paid over 2-1. So that's why we always recommend dial 877-828-0120. Write down this weekend's games. There'll be seven in college. There'll be two in the NFL. They're all free. 877-828-0120. But do yourself a favor. Press number one. Have a conversation. Tell us a little bit about yourself. The more we know about you, the better we can assist you, Jay. We speak of this every weekend. We talk about why they don't want to chat. We're not trying to get into your pocket. We want to help you. We work on commission. Yeah, we have a small sign-up fee. If you're interested, it's only $100. You're going to blow that on your own. But everything after that is all based on performance. So if you're not winning, we're not getting paid. And guess what? We get paid. Jay, the floor is yours.
8: 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You know, look, it's a three-prong approach. It's, you know, there's a lot of moving parts. You know, taking advantage of the overseas sports books, the bonuses, the free bets they offer, OPM, other people's money. You know, you said it best, Danny B, you know, networking. You know, I'm on the front lines every single day. Every single day I am networking. I'm rubbing shoulders with athletes, movie stars, odds makers, odds adjusters, odds posters, underground betting syndicates, you know, sportsbook managers. You know, that's my job. The more information I get, the better our clients do. Okay. And I can tell you this, Danny B, and, you know, again, I rub shoulders with the best of them. A lot of high IQ, rich people, people with, I mean, deep, deep pockets, people in high places. And, you know, the one thing that I learned is, and I'm going to tell you, all you amateurs out there, you know, they see someone with money driving a fancy car, living in a big home, and they automatically assume that person, oh, they must have a high IQ. They must be really smart. Well, I'm here to tell you that rich people are not all rich people are smarter than you. Okay. They just work harder than you do. They have the right tools and they own assets, assets that make them money while they're sleeping. Okay. So for example, in real life, we all have the ability to work and make money. That's the easy part. Anyone can get a job. Anyone can collect a paycheck, deposit money into a bank. It's what we do with that money. It's how we distribute that money. What's important to us? Priorities. Is it a fancy watch? Is it a nice car? Is it a big house? Is it a fleet of motorcycles? Is it traveling the world? How do we disperse that money? Rich people are not smarter than you. We have assets, assets that make us money while we sleep. That's what this is. It's a turnkey operation. It's a turnkey opportunity. If you're business savvy, you have that investor mentality, right? You make good money. You have $3,000, $5,000, $50,000 sitting in the bank, in a checking account, a savings account, in the market, collecting dust. It's bleeding in crypto. I know what's going on out there. I work with hedge fund managers, CFOs, CEOs. I work with them all. I know what's going on. I am dialed in to every financial market in the world. International markets, I'll blow your mind. I know what's going on. I know how money works, how it moves, and how to make money. I know how to raise money as well. That's one thing I'm great at because I know how to network, right? And I have learned all my success, Danny B, you the same, right? Assets. Sports betting is an asset. You're distributing money. When you put money into a sports betting account and they match your deposit, for example, if you put 10,000 into a betting account and they match you with 10,000, you have 10,000 free money to bet with. We're not touching your principal. We're not betting with your money. Your money is not at risk. We're using OPM, other people's money. We're using the bank's money to make you money, right? Business owners, how many of you listening have opened a business with a business loan, business credit,
7: right,
8: a credit card? When I was younger, one of my first businesses, a mobile car detailing business, I opened it with my first credit card of $5,000. I was like, holy cow, wait a minute. I sat back. I was 16 years old, 17 years old, 17, 18, just qualified for a credit card, 17, 18, whatever it was, many years ago. And I said, hold on, the bank's going to give me $5,000? I didn't even care about the interest rate. I wasn't concerned about that, right? I had the business plan. I maxed it out $5,000. I bought all the inventory I needed, and I went door to door, knocked on every door, and said, hey, do you need your car washed? I can detail your car. I'll do it better than anybody's ever done it before. And sure enough, I made back the $5,000, paid the credit card back, rinse and repeat. Okay, same thing here. When you set up at a sportsbook with $5,000, they're going to give you $5,000 to bet with. Okay, you're going to use their money to make money on your money. I'm telling you guys, this is a three-pronged approach. It starts with the games this weekend, right? We start small, baby steps, one foot before the other. Next thing you know, you're off and running. But we have to start somewhere. Give us a call. 877-828-0120. Push the number one.
7: Well said again, Jay. We give a lot of great information. You know, whether you utilize it or not, it's up to you. It's out of our control. Like I said earlier, 90% of the people that contact us, they're afraid to have a conversation for whatever reason it might be. Maybe you had a bad experience. Maybe you're at work. But the ones that really excel at this, they spend a few minutes a week with us on the phone. You know, a couple of minutes a week here and there. We don't have to talk to you every day. Once we get familiar with you, once we know what you're about, where you're betting, how much you're betting, your comfort zone, we can text you to plays. But it's very important that we keep communication open. Why? Because say after a good week, you're feeling really good, right? And then you want to start betting on your own, right? We can sense that. How many times have we made somebody money? Many, many times, somebody money. And then when we talk to them during the week, they sound like somebody stepped on their cat. What's wrong, guy? I don't know, man. I should have listened. I love the game, and I don't know what I was thinking. My friend told me this. I got a call from this guy, so I went in, and your 5-0 weekend was in vain, and I'm down money because you got greedy. You got greedy. You got to treat this with respect. This is not easy. What we do is not easy. That's why only 3% excel. That's why only 3% make a living at this. Put yourself in that position where you can create a stream of income from the comfort of your home with no inventory. It's a part-time job. A part-time job that can make six figures. You know, you set the goal. What we want you to do is write down goals, what you'd like to accomplish, how much money you would like to make. Are you a guy or girl that needs a lot of action? If so, call the free pick hotline. Plenty of tier one, plenty of tier two games. Tier three players, they do that much better. You're still getting your fair share amount of games, but they're selective. They have 10 points of value or more. And the tier four, 15 points of value or more. And then there's the executive players. If you get 4 to 5 executive plays a month, that's a lot. If you go 4-1, right? 4-1, 3 net winners at 10,000 a pop. Do the math. It doesn't take a lot to make a lot. It takes the right games, the right amount. That's why if you listen to Jay and listen to me, we tell you, find a good offshore account. There's so many of them. they come a dime a dozen, just like they do in the States. One thing about the States, though, I don't like, FanDuel, DraftKings, etc., they're shady. They cut you off. They don't like you. If they think that you're a professional bettor, they'll limit your action. I've seen it happen where, you know, guys that have done this for years and years, they start off betting $500,000 a game. Next thing you know, they're being capped at 50 to 100. Or they like to move the point spread on you. Ole Miss, -7 for $5,000. I want them for 10. Okay, your next five, it's going to be 7.5, 8. They don't play that crap overseas. Why? Because that's where the pros go. And there's a lot of money. You got to remember, overseas is global, right? You have a ton of options here in the States. What I think FanDuel and DraftKings, MGM, are good for, parlay players. Your seven-leg parlays, your two-teamers, player props. That's what you're doing anyway. How much money has that made you, though? How much money have you made betting player props or 16, 17 parlays? Or you got a 16 parlay, you hit your first five, and then you lose your last game, 5-1, and you didn't accomplish the goal to win, to make money. Less is better. Yeah, we put out a lot of games. Again, Saturday 3, Sunday 3. We have the Monday game, SMU Florida State. We already locked in on New England, Seattle, San Fran, Rams. So there's 9 plays available. Get 3 today, 3 tomorrow, 1 on Monday, 1 on Wednesday, 1 on Thursday, and they're free. 877-828-0120. Again, guys and girls, we post these plays very early, well before kickoff. Sometimes we post them the night prior. Anything can happen. Lines will move right before kickoff for various reasons. Smart money, right? Weather, injury, etc. And another thing that you're not paying attention to is referee assignment. Referee assignment. How do these refs like to call a game? Are they going to let contact in a secondary? Or an umpire? Has he got a tight strike zone? Or an NBA referee? Are they going to let you get away with a hack? So we factor all of this into consideration, just like the guys behind the Raw Number Betting Report. They factor in everything. Referee assignment, potential weather factors, injury, locker room banter. Chemistry is crucial at the professional level, at all levels. What, and another thing too, what are these clowns? They play an NFL ball and now they want to go back to play college ball. I got a problem with that. I got a problem with a lot of things these days, right? But one thing I don't have a problem with is helping people make money. Everybody deserves the finer things in life. Maybe you had a rough start in life. Maybe you come from a broken home. Don't let that handicap you. Don't let that restrict you. You deserve the finer things as well, right? But it takes some time. It takes a little bit of money, some patience and discipline, and doing no more, no less than we ask. And if you do all of the above, you can make yourself some serious money. Jay alluded to just a few minutes ago. Open up an account. Grab the free money, whether it's $3,000, $5,000, $10,000. A lot of the casinos offer free plays as well. It's a very competitive business. Use their money. So let's say $10,000 that you start with. Now you got $20,000. We're never going to touch your principal. We're never going to touch it. That's just there. We're going to use their free money, their free bets, and we're going to grow that account over the course of time using a strategy, being disciplined, and using money management. Again, games that we posted on the recorded line the weekend of the 22nd, preseason football, 3-0. The weekend of the 29th, North Carolina, they win outright 15-10. Stanford, they double up on Hawaii. They win by 10, I think, laying 3.5. New Mexico State grabbing way too many from Florida State. They cover the number. This Saturday, this Sunday, there's some big spreads out there. Again, in the first segment, I had said the top 10 are laying almost 330 points combined. Some big numbers. The only reasonable number out there is Sunday in Nashville. I said this too earlier. Ole Miss laying a touchdown, playing Louisville. Ole Miss coming in at number 9. Oklahoma, they played Friday. They laid a ton of points, right? Another team played Friday night, laying a ton of points. But there's so much out there, and we don't necessarily have to play the top 10. There's value in every team. If you look for it, if you find it, guys and girls, I'm going to go to break. Don't go nowhere. 877-828-0120.
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0: thing about, right? And again, if you're not going to call us, if you're going to play on your own, just be very careful, my friends. Just be very careful. Go against the public. Go to the sports bar tonight. Talk to 20, 30 people. Go against the masses. Go against the masses because Las Vegas was not built on public perception. Again, recapping what we're doing today. We have three free plays today. Ball State, Ohio State, Texas State, Texas. On Sunday, we got three plays. Washington State, Washington, Wisconsin, Notre Dame, Louisville, Ole Miss. And then on Monday, SMU, Florida State. Let's not forget about Wednesday's NFL action, Thursday's NFL action, 877-828-0120. Jay, we talk a lot about mistakes the players are making. Let's talk to the investor, the individual that might bet on a Super Bowl, March Madness, but they're not locked in. They're not looking to play every day. They're just looking to make money.
1: No, business savvy, investor mentality. That's what we prefer, Danny B. No bad habits, right? We don't have to strip them down and build them back up. You know, bad habits are easy to take on, very difficult to break. You know, guys, this is a business. This isn't, well, first of all, let's stop there. It's a business. Okay. I hear it all the time. It's a hobby. Okay. Well, it's all fun and games until you lose your money, right? Hobbies cost money. It's a liability. It is not an asset. Okay. It's all fun and games until you lose your wallet. I'm telling you, I have heard hundreds of stories. I speak with a lot of people. This, and I'll get into one later, but an email that we got, pretty funny actually. But I've heard it all. I'm telling you, put the stop sign up before the accident. But if you're business savvy, investor mentality, and you have some juice, right? You like parking money somewhere for 3, 6, 9, 12 months and watching it grow. This is it. This is it. I always tell people conservatively, even if Danny B and I show you, you know, 18%, 25%, 35% on your money, would that make you happy? The answer is always the same. Of course it would. Where else would I make that type of money? Okay. So if you're a real estate investor, if you're into stocks, bonds, mutual funds, you have a family planner, you are a family planner, you understand how money moves and how to invest and park money into assets. You know, we have a dozen or so guys, Danny B, where they like to invest in those, you know, those franchises, their franchisees, you know, whether it's fast food, whether it's nutrition, something. They love that, right? Carts in the, you know, those little carts. You go to the mall and you see those carts and they're selling jewelry or, you know, watches, right? Or, you know, perfumes, colognes. That's a, listen, those are cash cows if marketed the right way, if parked in the right place, location. Same thing here. This is location, right? You park your money in the sports betting market. You take advantage of the sportsbook's bonus arbitrage, and we make money on their money, never putting your money at risk. It's like your broker or your financial planner calling you and saying, hey, listen, I've got this great stock and mutual fund, but we're going to, you know, you park 10,000, the firm is going to match your 10,000, and we're only going to invest the firm's 10,000 to make you money. That's great. Who wouldn't do that? Right? We're going to park my money, put it in park, right? And we're going to use the firm's money to make me money on my money. My money will not be at risk. Yes. That's how easy this is. Now, why do the book, it sounds too good to be true. Why are the books doing this? Let me explain why. The legalization of sports betting from the federal to the state level happened, what, 3, 4, 5 years ago? Time has gone by so fast. 4 to 5 years ago.
0: 2018 it started, but really after the pandemic, took off. Yeah, took off.
1: Okay, so if you bet the under on my comment, then you won. But, you know, the fact of the matter is, once it became legal on a state level, well, then these boutique-style sports books started popping up everywhere, right? So the international market, they went into a panic. And they said, oh, my God, we're losing business.
0: Right.
1: You know, where is all the business going? With the legalization, no need to go overseas anymore. So that's when they got together and they said, okay, we got to start creating high incentives for the players.

0: to stay and to come back. Okay? It's like Trump with the tariffs, right? He has to bring all this outside business back into the United States. Same thing with the sports books. Okay? They have to recoup all that business. So they do it with these big, sexy bonuses. Now, the majority, they don't know that me and Danny B are professional players, okay? And the clients that we work with that get set up overseas, they don't know they're working with pro players. They just think they're the average amateur, right? The average amateur, oh, that sounds great. Yeah, I'll take a 100% match bonus. 9 out of 10 times, the amateur is going to lose that bonus and then spit through their principal. Not with Danny B and Jay Anthony. Arbitrage. We take advantage of that. We don't only take advantage. That's an understatement. We hop on it like a wounded gazelle and we make money on top of that bonus money. Okay. Client, they email, text, all that. Jay, this is genius. This is the greatest thing ever. This is insane. Can I keep doing this with every sports book? Yeah. Call the sport, call it, Google a sports book, right? Google it. Just Google any sports book, call them and negotiate. Right. For example, 2 weeks ago, before the season started, right, I did a little research. Well, a buddy of mine was telling me about a sports book. I did a little research, checked out to be, you know, good. Right. All the T's were crossed. All the I's were dotted. I called them up and I negotiated. I negotiated a 150% bonus on my deposit, my first initial deposit. OK. And what that meant was I put 100,000 into their sports book. They matched me with 150,000. My starting balance was $250,000. The 150, the bonus money, that's the money I'm going to bet with all year long. I'm never going to tap into my 100,000. Once I meet my rollover, all that money in that account, whatever that balance is, at the day I reach my rollover, that is my money. So when the season is all said and done, and it's I hit the Super Bowl like I have the last 10 years, right, and my account is sitting at $600,000-$700,000, all that money is my money. And I did it with their money, OPM, other people's money. So if you're business savvy, you have the investor mentality, you like the idea of parking money for 3, 6, 9, 12 months and making money on top of your money, right? Could be 15%, 25%, 35% conservatively. We're your guys. And it costs nothing to do it, to have the conversation, gain access to the information. You cannot put a price tag on it. I'm telling you. Now, am I telling you we win every game that we play? The answer is no. I'm being transparent with you, right? I'm not guaranteeing you're going to 3 to 5 times your money. That's not what I'm guaranteeing. What I'm guaranteeing is if you stick to the strategy, we will put you on the right side of the game that the raw number dictates. And then we will give you the recommended bet amount based on your betting capital. That's what we guarantee. If you stick to the system long term, you will come out on top. How much? I cannot guarantee a number, right? And I will tell you our disclaimer, right? Results are performance based on the amount of time and energy you're willing to put into it, okay? So I'm not telling you to quit your day job by all means. I'm not telling you to do that, okay? What I'm saying is park the money, right? Get involved, ask questions, understand the strategy. You have to be there when we call. You have to pick up the phone. You have to respond to text messages. Okay, you can't go rogue and bet your own games. Right? We've had that happen dozens of times. Guy or girl has a $200,000 balance. Next thing you know, they have a $75,000 balance because they decided to bet games they knew nothing about. Right? They thought they could do what we do, only to find out they can't. Okay? So listen, if you're business savvy, investor mentality, I'm telling you, just call, network, ask questions. I'm telling you, just by networking, making a phone call, it could lead to a 5 or 6 figure month. I'm telling you, it happens all the time. Anytime I've made money in my life, it's all been because of networking. That's it. There's no magic pill. There's no cheat code. You know, the closest thing to it is the raw number betting strategy. And it's a strategy. It's like a turnkey business that you buy. Okay, it's like an Airbnb. If you're an investor and you buy an Airbnb, it's turnkey, right? You walk in, you invest your money, you walk in, you tidy up, you know, get rid of the dust, make it nice and pretty, change out the bed sheets, boom, people come in. Now the cash cow starts. Same thing here. Okay? 877-828-0120, push the number 1.
1: And again, that is an option. You don't have to talk to us, but if you want to Excel if you want to maximize your bankroll, regardless of what it is. Most people these days, you're only betting $50 to $100 a game, which is okay. You know, and my recommendation is allocate a budget. Allocate a budget that's not going to affect you. $1,000, $2,000, $500, $5,000. Let us know what that is, and we'll come up with a strategy together based upon you. Are you conservative? Are you aggressive? What are you made of? What are you looking to accomplish? Again, the top 10 teams are laying almost 330 points to start the weekend. Obviously, two games kicked off last night. You had Oklahoma. You had Miami playing last night. We saw what happened. We have a couple of ranked teams tomorrow, which we're carrying as well. Today's candy, you know, you look at Ball State, Ohio State. What are you going to do? Are you going to lay the 50.5? Or are you going to take Ball State? Are you going to lay the points with Texas, the 30.5? Or are you going to take Texas State plus the 4 touchdowns plus? Furman, Tennessee. Again, this is not going to be a great year for Tennessee. They're laying 48.5 points, give or take, as we're recording. Are you going to lay? Are you going to take? Now, again, there is one matchup where the line is respectable. The Ole Miss game tomorrow, -7. Ole Miss is ranked number 9. They're -7 playing Louisville in Nashville, okay? Then on Monday, a borderline tier 3 play, Clemson, LSU. Nobody's ranked in that. Not all of our games are top 10 or top 25. Sometimes these schools, you don't even know where they are from, especially when college basketball tips off. And that's right around the corner. You know what? I recommend everybody use the month of September to build that confidence, to build that bankroll. Then let's take that into the baseball postseason, which I kick you know what at. Then we have the NBA. Then we have college. It's just a great time of the year. Kids are back to school. It's the last weekend to have some summer fun. I'm done. I'm back to work. I've been back to work for the last 3 to 4 weeks right now. Because we have to work hard. You don't. You need to work smarter, not harder. We're doing most of the work. Yeah, you have some obligation. A, you got to start off with a call, 877-828-0120. And we know it's the same people calling week in and week out, right? They just keep winning. Why would they want to join forces? Well, you're costing yourself money. Because eventually, the free pick hotline, it's going to hit a little cold streak. It always does. Nobody's going to win every game. Nobody's going to win every weekend. We're off to a great start. 3-0 the weekend of the 22nd. 3-0 the weekend of the 29th. Here we are, the weekend of September 5th, a holiday weekend. A couple of teams played last night. We saw the results. We're locked in on 7 college plays, 3 today, 3 on Sunday, and Monday, SMU, Florida State. Let's start looking towards the NFL season, which Wednesday football in the NFL. Before you know it, they'll be playing the NFL 5 days a week. If it was up to them, they probably would play 7 days a week. But the players' unions, the players, they ain't having all that. Rematch, New England, Seattle. Seattle had their way in the Super Bowl. Jay, you hit that one. That was number 10 in a row. San Fran, Rams, Melbourne, if I'm saying that right. Down under. You know what I'm saying. I don't know why they're down there, but they're down there. Anyway, my friends, the show is an hour long. We're back at you every Saturday, some every Sunday. The show airs coast to coast Saturdays. Some people are here both days. Some people are here 2 hours in a row, like our friends in Austin, 8 to 10 their time. We're in California. We're in Florida. We're in Green Bay. We're in Indianapolis, Nashville, Knoxville, all types of states. You know, and guys and girls, this is only going to get better. Jay had said since sports betting became legal in some states, it was 2018. Then by 2021, just about every state offers something. Even in states like California and Texas, where FanDuel and DraftKings are not available, they have these apps. Kelce, I can't pronounce it. But they're betting. I don't know how that works, but there is a way to bet legally in every state. And if you're in a state that doesn't offer FanDuel, DraftKings, MGM, go overseas. Actually, that is our preference. Go overseas, play with the big boys, get big boy results. But you also have to have a big boy attitude. You can't cry. We don't want to hear nobody crying if you lose a game or two. This is gambling. Look it up. Investors, you don't make money every day. There's sometimes weeks that you go and you're just getting crushed. But then you make that turnaround. We're very consistent. Yeah, we might drop a couple of games in a row. It's going to happen. But we will bounce back. Why? Because we make the adjustments. That is what we do. While you're reading the newspaper, if you are, while you're reading online, which most of you are, you're not getting the most of it. You're getting mixed information. A lot of confusion. A lot of reports say, take this. A lot of reports will say, take that. You're going to hear somebody on ESPN or any of those networks, four guys on a panel. Most of the time, two will say, take Texas A&M. The other two will say, take Missouri State. Lay or take the points, you know. So there's a lot of confusion. And so, you know, just because they played the sport professionally doesn't mean that they're any good at picking winners, right? Some of your worst degenerate gamblers are professional players, retired. Some are still playing. As you know, there's a lot of scandals. That's another thing that you have to factor in. Referees. Again, these referees, even with the help of video replay, they still get the call wrong. They still making mistakes. Are they mistakes? Or are they being told what to do, how to call a game, etc.? Again, guys and girls, this is Inside the Numbers, the nation's longest running sports betting talk show. Excuse me, losing my voice a little bit. Before you make a move today or any day, period, I know it's the holiday weekend. You're having your last hurrah, blah, blah, blah, blah. Drop the hot dog. Put down a hamburger for a second, right? Dial 877-828-0120. Again, three today, three on Sunday, one on Monday, one on Wednesday, one on Thursday. And guess what? It's like a shampoo commercial. Just rinse and repeat. We'll be back at you next Saturday as well. 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
1: 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Alex Gold, Austin Huff with you. We're about 15 minutes away from kickoff of the first set of games here on College Football Saturday, week one of the college football season. Again, those games in the noon Eastern window include the defending national champion Indiana Hoosiers. I've probably seen that one throughout that big noon kickoff today as well. Indiana in North Texas. You got Alabama, East Carolina, Houston, another top 25 team in East Carolina, in Oregon State, West Virginia and Coastal, New Hampshire, Syracuse, Nebraska, Ohio, a couple of the games that will get going. And then we're about 45 minutes away from number one.

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2: Back here on BetMGM Game Day, coming up in 15 minutes, we'll get to the Niners and Rams game. We'll talk about that Thursday night game taking place Friday in Australia. We'll also go through some of our preseason award predictions, as by the time we're on the air again next Saturday, we'll already have a couple games happening in the NFL. So we'll give our MVP picks, a couple of the other awards in the next hour. But I do want to talk a game we haven't even mentioned so far on the show today. Patriots and Seahawks, of course, open up the season. The defending champion Seahawks open up on Wednesday night, the only time we've really had a Wednesday night game to open up a season in NFL history. I feel like we're now going to be every year either having a Wednesday night opener or a Friday game as well. That's just kind of where we're at with the NFL. But anyway, the Patriots are 3.5-point underdogs. The total 44.5, 45 now, it looks like, up at Ben.

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